Everything rocks in the zone. 96.3 Nails in the Coffin from Five Finger Death Punch. A little past six on a Thursday. What's up? It's Willie from the Rubicare Health Saving Studio. New music on the way this hour from Architects. I've got the latest from Shinedown in just a few. Alter Bridge now. Here's Silent Devil.

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10: Partly cloudy overnight, not as warm tomorrow. I'm Ed McIntosh from Q2. Temperatures will be in the mid to lower 50s and partly cloudy in the early part of the day, mostly sunny by the afternoon with a light variable breeze. Temperatures will be in the upper 60s to low 70s, cooler than average, with a chance of evening showers.
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0: 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Jeremy takes over at 7. Before I go, we'll hear from Mammoth, Iron Maiden, and the latest from Let Down. 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

0: just want to make you happy, like your ex-wife. You know what? Bad example. I heard it when I said it. Tell us what you want to hear. 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

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Happy Thursday. I pushed a button and

0: I've been the janitor at this radio station for 30 years. Weird stuff happens when everyone goes home. Like there's this thing living under the transmitter. It walks upright, but I haven't been able to get it yet. There you are, you little son of a...
1: Ready, sister.

0: Breaking Benjamin, Something Wicked, 96.3 The Zone, where everything rocks. Zone Nights with Jeremy. All right, so the NFL season has officially kicked off last night. It was Seahawks-Patriots. The Seahawks winning. I was scrolling through Facebook today. I was laughing at all the things that I was seeing about how, it was kind of a big deal, the halftime show. Of Soundgarden reuniting, the living members of Soundgarden reuniting, Taylor Momsen doing the vocals on that. So many people pissed off that NBC didn't air the halftime show. I'm like, are you surprised by that? I mean, when I found out about it, I'm like, oh, I guess that's not surprising at all. Even though it's been a big thing and, something that they were pushing. But, yeah, no. We don't do football games with halftime shows unless it's the Super Bowl. So, yeah. Probably would have been an amazing performance, too. But, actually, let me rephrase. It would have also been what I had just said. But I bet you it would have been huge for the ratings. But whatever, NBC, whatever. Metallica, Apocalypse, weather coming up. Also, it's also a bad sign that they are not going to get a rocker for the Super Bowl halftime show because they obviously don't respect the genre. That I said it. That's my opinion. And I believe it, so it doesn't shock me at all. Metallica, Apocalypse, like I said, coming up. It's The Zone.
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9: Partly cloudy overnight, not as warm tomorrow. I'm Ed McIntosh from Q2. Temperatures will be in the mid to lower 50s and partly cloudy in the early part of the day, mostly sunny by the afternoon with a light variable breeze. Temperatures will be in the upper 60s to low 70s, cooler than average, with a chance of evening showers.
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Zone Nights with Jeremy. Got some Autumn Kings in just a little bit. Right now, it's time to check out that Twisted Transistor.

0: Why are you wearing eyeliner?
1: It's guyliner, dude. Get with it. It's called look maxing. You should look it up, Max.
0: Scott.
1: You gotta max out your looks.
0: And that's what guyliner does?
1: That's why I look so hot right now.
0: Sorry.
1: Yeah, I wouldn't expect you to understand. Look at you.
0: Bro, just take a shower.
1: That's the minimum you can do.
0: Look minning.
1: Ladies are working so hard on their looks, we gotta look max.
0: Could we change the name? It sounds really
1: dumb. I
0: don't
1: care what it's called as long as I'm look maxing.
0: Sounds like a lot of
1: See
0: work.
1: See my lips? Plump, right?
0: I don't think I want plump lips.
1: Yours look like string beans.
0: Maybe you should get a purse.
1: Well, I'll have you know that a lady said hi to me, so...
0: Yeah, hi. Can you go stand over there
1: No.
0: with your lips that look like slugs?
1: That is not what she said.

0: Autumn King's Gone, Gone, Gone. 96.3 The Zone, where everything rocks. Zone Nights with Jeremy. New study shows walking at a faster pace can make up for a lower step count when it comes to reducing risk of early death. Yeah. Researchers looked at the intensity of the steps in a study of about 65,000 middle-aged adults. The study concluded the chances of early death were a lot lower with those doing 5,000 to 7,500 steps daily at a lower stepping pace. However, the risk of early death was also lowered about the same in those doing under 5,000 daily steps, but at a higher stepping pace. So, it's not how long it takes you to get someplace, it's how you do it. Sleep Theory on the way. It is The Zone.
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I've been the janitor at the radio station for 30 years. No one believes me, but weird stuff happens at the station at night. All the lights are on motion sensor. Something keeps turning them on. What the hell was that? Another day, another dollar. 96 to 9.

0: The Warning, Kerosene, 96.3 The Zone, where everything rocks. Zone Nights with Jeremy. Hey, also talking about NFL halftime shows that probably won't be aired. The Warning's playing the Mexico City halftime show NFL game. I bet you we won't see any of that. Anyway, that's not what we're here to talk about. We played some Slipknot a little bit ago. They did a surprise release. Dropped a brand new single called Arsenal. It's their first new music since their 2022 album, The End So Far. Yeah, Corey Taylor describes it as a hard-hitting song that captures several sides of Slipknot's sound. I haven't actually heard it yet. And, I don't know. I don't know what it sounds like. So, keep an ear out for it. Will it show up here on The Zone? I don't even know. I don't even know. You gotta wait and see. Will it still, be the same Slipknot? Here's the deal. Because Corey Taylor has described it as, you know, capturing several sides of Slipknot. But this is the first release since the departure of lots of people. All right. Departure of Sid Wilson, Craig Jones, and since former Sepultura drummer Eloy Casagrande replaced Jay Weinberg. And it's the first Slipknot song released through the band's own label. So a lot of firsts for this song. Will it keep the same Slipknot sound? Wait and see. Or hunt it down for yourself. 3 Days Grace, Love the Hate coming up. It is The Zone.
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13: Mostly sunny, cooler today. I'm Ed McIntosh from Q2. We go from well above average temperatures to below average readings today. Despite a mostly sunny afternoon, we'll see highs in the upper 60s to low 70s. A chance of evening showers tonight scattered around the area. Then tomorrow, mid to upper 60s.
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0: Ninth key, happy feels like 96.3 The Zone, where everything rocks. Zone Nights with Jeremy. Muse. I think they could have a lawsuit they could win on their hands, in my opinion. They have lost their longtime at Muse social media handle to an AI assistant. Yeah, and Meta. Meta's new AI assistant, also called Muse. So yeah, fans have noticed the band now uses at Muse the Band on X and at Muse Band on Instagram. Well, Meta's new tool has taken the shorter name. Yeah, here's where my issues lie. All right, A. It's a new AI. We don't need more of those. B. The AI service launched this week. So the band has had the social media handle much longer. And if anything, this AI service, Muse, should be like at Muse AI. Really what it should be, all right? That's all my opinion. I'm ranting because I can. Breaking Benjamin coming up. It's The Zone.
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Bell Revolver on the way. Five Finger Death Punch coming up. Cavo now.

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0: 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Zone Nights with Jeremy. We're not halfway through September, but now's the time to look for Halloween Advent calendars, because they're a thing, and they're trending. And you gotta get those before October, right? Google searches is showing that there are record highs for the searches for Halloween Advent calendars. And retailers are rolling out everything from candy-filled countdowns to puzzles, crafts, and horror-themed collectibles. And really, the options seem kind of endless and crazy, right? There's like a 24-day murder mystery, an 80s horror movie calendar, a 31-day building block set, and even a light-up haunted mansion that reveals more windows as October days pass. And depending on what you want to spend, what you're going to get, right? Price ranges from like $20 to $200, depending on what you're looking for. Choices aimed at kids, horror fans, puzzle lovers, anyone who just wants to celebrate Halloween as a month-long event. Go for it. Shinedown, Butcher Babies, weather, all coming up. It is The Zone.
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10: Mostly sunny, cooler today. I'm Ed McIntosh from Q2. We go from well above average temperatures to below average readings today. Despite a mostly sunny afternoon, we'll see highs in the upper 60s to low 70s. A chance of evening showers tonight scattered around the area. Then tomorrow, mid to upper 60s. 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

0: You're funny.
1: Okay, scientists, simmer down. We need to rebrand climate change. Some people get it, some people think it's fake. We need a new name. What do you got?
2: The Death Star.
1: Keep them coming. There's no stupid ideas.
3: Ooh, what about planetary warm hug?
1: Well, that was stupid. Everyone would want climate change.
4: Oh, I thought we wanted climate
1: change. You are a terrible scientist.
5: I'm the janitor.
1: Anyone who's not the janitor.
2: What about habanero earth change?
6: Fireball frittata?
1: How about things not related to food?
7: Well, it is almost lunch.
8: Habanero earth?
2: I already said
8: oh,
2: that.
8: Oh, did you say it? 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
3: Climate Zilla.
7: I do such a good Godzilla.
8: Me too.
1: Hey, that's enough.
5: Oh, sorry. Are we not doing that anymore?
1: Rebranding climate change. Come on.
2: Planet Fever.
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1: 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Who's that guy?
7: Sorry, that's my simple brother, Jeffy.
5: 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I mean, that would be Wee-Hoo for short.
7: Hey, that's catchy.
1: All in favor of Wee-Hoo.
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1: 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Zone Nights with Jeremy. It's kind of unfortunate that we have, you know, we're more of a college state, right? With the epic rivalry between Montana and Montana State. It's unfortunate we don't have an NFL team. Because we might be able to participate in this. Irish whiskey brand Jameson picking up the first round for football fans this season with a nationwide bar tab worth up to $5 million. It's been dubbed America's biggest round. Launches this week, since this is the first week of the NFL season, and it's launching in select markets. Don't know if that includes us. Probably not. But it's meant to celebrate local bars, bartenders, and fans gathering for NFL games. Jameson's also teamed up with Eli Manning to promote the campaign. They've got other prizes and giveaways that they're doing too, which is really kind of cool. But again, are we able to participate in this? That's the big question mark. Disturbed, before I get out of here, it is The Zone.
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That's it for me. I'm out of here. Talk to you tomorrow with Fozzy, I Know Evil on The Zone.

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1: Oh, yeah? What about France in the 1800s?
0: 1800 is 6 p.m., so yep. 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Move on.
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1: The Zone! So you're part of the young generation that will inherit the earth.
2: Oh, yeah.
1: Yeah. Well, what's the biggest problem facing young people in the future?
2: I think that the biggest problem with today's youth is that they buy all the Coachella tickets, and then they resell them on the internet for like $800.
1: Huh. You know, others may have said the environment, housing costs, student debt, low wages.
2: Oh, yeah. Yeah.
1: But anyway, Coachella.
2: Coachella. Yeah. Am I on the radio right now?
1: No, but you've got to be on something.
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13: Despite sunshine early, temperatures are noticeably cooler than yesterday. I'm Ed McIntosh from Q2 with a look at what's happening with your weather. Upper 60s to about 70 for a high today. We could see a shower during the afternoon or early evening. Near 50 tomorrow morning, mid-60s and mostly cloudy Saturday. Scattered showers continue.
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0: 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Seriously? Like as a joke or?
1: The Zone!
0: It's the Greg B. Harrell Show. Let's ask a weird question here. How many CDs have been sold all time? Wow, what a question. I can tell you, it's a bit of a guesstimate, according to experts. About 200 billion. And you just know most of them are in the wrong cases.

0: Welcome, students. You...
1: Student. I'm the only one here.
0: You are here because you signed up for Introduction to Karate, Karate, or Kara. I am karate expert Darren.
1: Excuse me.
0: Karate chop!
1: Ow!
0: See how you weren't ready for that?
1: What the hell?
0: My special brand of martial arts based on surprise is called Martial What?
1: These pants you gave me keep falling down.
0: You have yet to earn a belt. Get some suspenders. Now I will demonstrate a two-banger. Do you know why it's called a two-banger?
1: There's two moves?
0: No, it's because there's two... One move right after the other.
1: That's,
0: here we go. Karate chop, nipple grab.
2: Ow, my nipple!
0: Should you run into a man with a sweet combo like that, there's not much you can do. Except add a third move, which, as luck would have it, I have done for you here.
1: Oh, no.
0: Karate chop, nipple grab, wet willy.
1: Ow, ew.
0: With the wet finger in the ear.
1: Yeah, I got that.
0: That's the move that brought down Bruce Lee. Feinstein. Any other questions?
1: I'm still the only one here.
0: Stapler to the dick.
1: Hey, throw a stapler at me?
0: By chucking a stapler at the assailant's crotch, you effectively disorient and confuse your enemy. However, it may enable him to become more organized.
1: You're nuts.
0: Can I get my stapler back?

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2: So, you've phoned a radio DJ. The good news is it can only go up from here.
3: What?
2: Oh, nothing. Just a little self-deprecating humor because I'm insecure with who I am as a person. So what's the plan for the rest of your day?
3: Well, then I have to go work tonight.
2: Where do you work?
3: I work at a casino as a blackjack dealer.
2: Oh, cool. So how do you say it if someone hits blackjack?
3: I just say, blackjack, woo!
2: Nice. Let me try, and you judge mine and tell me if it's any good.
3: Okay,
2: so my first idea would be blackjack, table for 21. You know, kind of cheeky.
3: No.
2: No, okay, I'll cross that off. Okay, my next idea would be systems indicate 21. Congratulations, human. Kind of a robot theme there.
3: No.
2: No, again. Okay. Final option now. 21. Noir Jacques. French. Very classy.
3: Absolutely not.
2: No, again. Okay. Hey, can I split?
3: Okay.
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0: 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When they say, the bigger they are, the harder they fall, I like to think they're referring to the seasonal meaning of fall, because I like the idea of ripped people enjoying pumpkin spice in their Uggs, all swolled up and going hard for fall. 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
0: It's the Greg V. Harrell Show. You know, if there's one thing that people are always saying to me, it's, Greg, what's your mantra? Well, I'm constantly telling people, money talks. And then I'll ask them, you can hear that, right? Like the talking? It's not just me. Another thing people are saying to me is, Greg V. Harrell, you don't have enough news from Fresno on your radio show. And you're thinking, Greg, why would I care what's going on in Fresno? Well, Fresno is a magical place, as we're about to find out when we listen to another actual clip from the Fresno Television News.
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2: What's your mantra?
3: My mantra? I don't know. I'm a Pisces.
2: A Pisces? Doesn't that mean your mantra is, we probably shouldn't date? No, I'm kidding. I'm kidding. But Pisces are very artistic. Are you a hippie?
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2: Unofficial hippie. You just titled your debut album. Well, listen, I can test you to see if you're a hippie.
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2: 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Please stop watering the wheatgrass. I'm glad we sorted this out.
3: Thank you.
2: Yep.
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17: Despite sunshine early, temperatures are noticeably cooler than yesterday. I'm Ed McIntosh from Q2 with a look at what's happening with your weather. Upper 60s to about 70 for a high today. We could see a shower during the afternoon or early evening. Near 50 tomorrow morning, mid-60s and mostly cloudy Saturday. Scattered showers continue. 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
0: It's the Greg V. Harrell Show. Okay, we talked last program about how it took a long time for artists and record labels to embrace the idea of the compact disc as a new medium. They first arrived in 1982. Artists and labels didn't really embrace them until 1985. But the public also followed suit. The first couple years that CDs were on sale, they didn't sell so briskly. Again, they first arrived in October 1982, but the first million-selling CD didn't happen until 1985.

0: Are you in your 30s?
1: 40s, so yes.
0: Do you get medical issues you can't figure out?
1: I do.
0: Introducing Googling Your Symptoms.
2: What's that?
0: Googling your symptoms will give you every possible scenario.
1: Cancer and Lyme disease?
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0: Try Googling your symptoms today.
1: Thanks, Google.
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1: The Zone! I've always seen cooking as an art form.
2: It is definitely an art. My favorite part about it is plating, exactly for that reason.
1: Oh, yeah. I love when food looks pretty on my plate and or frozen dinner tray. Now, is there a favorite dish that you like to plate?
2: Yeah, like when we have parties, we do lobster tails, and that's my favorite plate to do. It's gorgeous.
1: Ah, what do lobster tails look like when you plate them?
2: So the lobster tails are fried, but the shell is still included on the plate, which makes it look really elegant. And then we put, it's a square plate, and the rice goes in the top left corner. It gets lobster sauce on the top right corner and the bottom left corner. And then veg goes down the middle of the plate, and the lobsters are in the little sauce.
1: Wow. So Salvador Dali had lobster telephone, and you have lobster plate.
2: Yes, very much so.
1: What sides does it come with? Melted clock? You know, the only thing that's surreal here is my Dali material getting a laugh.
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0: 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What is this, like an MS-DOS prompt or something? What's going on?
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0: It's the Greg B. Harrell Show. You know, if you're like me, then you also recently found your first gray hair. It's amazing what other people leave on the bus. But also, if you're like me, you're busy during the afternoon all week long. If that's the case, there's something very important you're missing. All the great TV that's on during the afternoon. 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
2: Despite sunshine early, temperatures are noticeably cooler than yesterday. I'm Ed McIntosh from Q2 with a look at what's happening with your weather. Upper 60s to about 70 for a high today. We could see a shower during the afternoon or early evening. Near 50 tomorrow morning, mid-60s and mostly cloudy Saturday. Scattered showers continue.
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0: It's the Greg B. Harrell Show. You know, on this program, we talk about the business of music. Oddities that you're not going to hear on other radio shows like this. You know, the most popular bands and artists in the world. These are the groups with huge back catalogs of hits. They earn about $200,000 to $300,000 a week off their music being played on the radio, on the internet, or featured in television or movies. If the band or artist owns their music, that money is all theirs. If they don't own it, they'll only get about 15% of that $200,000 to $300,000, if not less. It's kind of like when someone cuts you a pie slice and you're like, well, come on, I want a shard, not a sliver.

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1: What house? 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
0: No, it's called a tiny house.
1: No, it's called a closet.
0: Tiny houses are huge right now.
1: Not this one.
0: It's about freeing yourself of all the clutter of modern day life. All the things you don't need.
1: Where's your toaster?
0: I put bread on the roof.
1: Where's the oven?
0: I don't cook.
1: Where's, I don't know, the TV?
0: I watch on my phone.
1: Bathroom?
0: Outside. Anywhere.
1: Bedroom?
0: Sleeping bag.
1: How about a closet?
0: That's the one thing I don't have here.
1: Because you're living in it.
0: Look, I have a drawer.
1: Look at all the junk in this drawer.
0: Yeah, that's a little bit of clutter.
1: Yeah, you need a smaller place.
0: You think?
1: Less drawer.
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0: 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Well, I mean, we hope so, because otherwise this public declaration is quite embarrassing.
1: The Zone!
2: Is there corporate breathing down your neck? You got to have a little bit of freedom. I mean, you're Greg V. Harrell. You have your own show.
0: I hope you used air quotes when you said show.
2: Well, you're always weird, and I appreciate that.
0: I think you just wrote the opening line of my cover letter. I'm weird. You'll appreciate it.
2: You're doing a fine job. You keep up the good work.
0: I will. And you keep those standards low.
2: I have low standards, so I'm sure you'll do fine.
0: This sounds like the start of every date I've gone on.
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0: 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And that is not... Oh, we should say, we're pointing in the direction of another radio station. 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
0: 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Rude.

0: We just want to make you happy, like your ex-wife. You know what? Bad example. I heard it when I said it. Tell us what you want to hear. We're listening.
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0: 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And oh no, that's it. That's all the information.
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3: That's me.
2: All right. Well, this show has no budget. In fact, I don't even know if I can include the T. This show has no budge. But I need a sound effects library. So I'm asking listeners to help provide sound effects. Is there any sound effect you can do?
3: Oh, I thought about that one. Let's see. Sound effects. Yes, a crying baby.
2: A crying baby. I'll take it.
3: All right. Tell me when you're ready.
2: Ready. Wow us.

0: 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Seriously? Like as a joke or?
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2: What's your drink, like your go-to?
3: Well, I like my name is Pam, and I like my Paminator.
2: A Taminator? What's in that?
3: Vodka, squirt, and cranberry juice on ice.
2: Squirt? Wow. Wasn't expecting a squirt reference tonight.
3: Yeah, vodka, squirt, and cranberry juice on ice. I love squirt. It's my favorite.
2: What is it you love about squirt?
3: Oh, it's so effervescent and cooling and bubbly.
2: Effervescent. Wow. It's like if Wordsworth wrote a squirt campaign.
3: Yeah.
2: Yeah, but you know, hey, I get it. And here's a sentence I never thought I'd say. I love me some squirt.
3: Oh, thank you. Oh, somebody understands me. Yes. So, do you like squirt?
2: Wow, that needs to be a billboard. Yes, I do. We just talked about this.
3: Do you like cranberry juice?
2: Yep, I bathe in it.
3: Do you like vodka?
2: I work in a radio station. Vodka comes out of the water fountains.
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11: Despite sunshine early, temperatures are noticeably cooler than yesterday. I'm Ed McIntosh from Q2 with a look at what's happening with your weather. Upper 60s to about 70 for a high today. We could see a shower during the afternoon or early evening. Near 50 tomorrow morning, mid-60s and mostly cloudy Saturday. Scattered showers continue.
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1: The Zone!
0: It's the Greg B. Harrell Show, so this is weird. Vinyl record sales have stalled for the first time in 17 years. Well, I mean, year-over-year growth recently had been jumping by 20 to 30, even 40% every annum, but recently, vinyl sales are only up 4 to 5% year-over-year. So why? Why are vinyl record sales leveling off? Well, experts believe that major bands and artists are having so many vinyl records made that the medium-level bands and artists can't get vinyl orders completed by vinyl record plants. So the amount of variation amongst vinyl you can purchase has shrunk, and sales across the board have kind of stalled. Oh dear, that's going to be the next thing, isn't it? Stalled vinyl, only $49.99.

0: squirrels. Look at that squirrel.
1: Yeah, he's eating.
0: Watch this.
1: What are you doing?
0: Hey, squirrel.
2: Yeah, what?
0: What are you doing?
2: Eating.
0: What are you eating?
2: Nuts.
0: So you're doing what?
2: I'm eating nuts.
1: Oh my God.
0: Wait, you're doing what?
2: I'm eating nuts. Come on, grow up, man.

0: 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You know, as long as that's cool with everyone, because, I mean, we don't have to. It's fine. It's totally fine.
1: The Zone!
2: I don't know, like, I've never seen you, so...
0: Right, it's radio. You can't see me. So I'll ask this. What hair color do you think I have?
2: Like, from the voice that I'm hearing right now, like, maybe, like, maybe dirt.
0: Dirt.
2: It's dark, but it's not like all the way dark, you know what I mean?
0: Yeah, yes, I know what dirt looks like.
2: Yeah.
0: L'Oreal Paris for blondes, brunettes, redheads, dirt.
2: Yeah.
0: Okay. What do you think my body shape resembles?
2: A cylinder or a spaghetti noodle.
0: A cylinder or a spaghetti noodle?
2: No disrespect.
0: No, of course not. I mean, what's disrespectful about telling a man he resembles pasta?
2: It's funny.
0: Well, I'll say I'm built like a cylinder.
2: Yeah.
0: But I am flaccid like a spaghetti noodle.
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2: What are you snacking on? 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
3: Oh, what's the brand? Is this popcorn. It's half caramel. It's in a blue bag. Half caramel and half cheese popcorn mixed in one bag.
2: Ah, fun fact. It's called Chicago-style popcorn. Half caramel, half cheese popcorn in one bag.
3: Yeah, it comes mixed in there.
2: Yeah. I know a lot of weird popcorn information. Yes, I'm single. Why do you ask?
3: Yeah.
2: So what else are you having?
3: Other than that, beer. 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
2: 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You phoned my show.
3: Yes, you got to. 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
2: 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So this is kind of cool. HMV. Yeah, the record shop, which, if you don't know, still has many locations around the world, is profitable again for the first time since 2019. How is HMV turning a profit all of a sudden? Well, folks buying physical albums on vinyl, cassette, and CD. So why are folks buying it? Well, there's so many different collector's editions. So really, HMV is profitable once again, due in at least small part to super fandom. Finally, a superpower that doesn't require a dousing of toxicity.
3: Can you watch the place? We'll be right back. But keep in mind that all this shit is flammable.
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10: Despite sunshine early, temperatures are noticeably cooler than yesterday. I'm Ed McIntosh from Q2 with a look at what's happening with your weather. Upper 60s to about 70 for a high today. We could see a shower during the afternoon or early evening. Near 50 tomorrow morning, mid-60s and mostly cloudy Saturday. Scattered showers continue.
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0: 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What? Huh? What?
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0: 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If you're looking for nutritional support for nerve comfort and a healthy inflammatory response, come get a bottle of PEA. 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

0: 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You're kidding, right?
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0: It's the Greg B. Harrell Show. Apartments should have a separate trash chute for stuff that you regret having to throw out. We can call it a trash chute. I like to close every show by writing a little something in my diary. So here we go. Dear Diary, Greg B. Harrell here. The word limitless shouldn't end. Thanks for listening, everybody.

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7: Despite sunshine early, temperatures are noticeably cooler than yesterday. I'm Ed McIntosh from Q2 with a look at what's happening with your weather. Upper 60s to about 70 for a high today. We could see a shower during the afternoon or early evening. Near 50 tomorrow morning, mid-60s and mostly cloudy Saturday. Scattered showers continue. 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
1: Welcome to Beginner's Paintball. I am Chuck. I'll be your instructor. Does anybody here not know why it's called paintball?
2: Why?
1: Oh. You have just been shot with a paintball. 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Aim for the crotch.
3: Why would we do that?
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1: crotch. 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Any other stupid questions?
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1: What?
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1: What?
2: I forget.

0: Hi, I'm Music. You can find me right here now every morning.
1: Hi, I'm Talk.
0: Ew.
1: What?
0: Oh, sorry.
1: And I'm on all the other stations.
0: Yeah.
1: Every morning.
0: Right. So if you want me, Music, in the morning, you'll find me right here.
1: And if you want Talk.
0: Ew.
1: In the morning.
0: Sorry.
1: Just pick a station.
0: Do you get paid by the word?
1: Yeah, I make a lot of money.
0: Is that your Corvette?
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10: Despite sunshine early, temperatures are noticeably cooler than yesterday. I'm Ed McIntosh from Q2 with a look at what's happening with your weather. Upper 60s to about 75. For a high today, we could see a shower during the afternoon or early evening, near 50 tomorrow morning, mid-60s and mostly cloudy Saturday. 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
10: Despite sunshine early, temperatures are noticeably cooler than yesterday. I'm Ed McIntosh from Q2 with a look at what's happening with your weather. Upper 60s to about 70 for a high today. We could see a shower during the afternoon or early evening. Near 50 tomorrow morning, mid-60s and mostly cloudy Saturday. Scattered showers continue.
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2: 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Now, some have come close, like the great Notre Dame run back in the 1940s. In 1946, the Irish went 8-0-1. Their lone blemish, a 0-0 tie to Army, and what they call the game of the century. In 46, Notre Dame won the national title. The next season, the Irish won a perfect 9-0, another national championship. Those two seasons, Notre Dame gave up just 13 total touchdowns. In 1948, Notre Dame did not lose a game, but did not win the national title. They averaged 34. They gave up just 9, but tied USC in the final game. Unbeaten Michigan were declared the champs.
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9: Despite sunshine early, temperatures are noticeably cooler than yesterday. I'm Matt McIntosh from Q2 with a look at what's happening with your weather. Upper 60s to about 70 for a high today. We could see a shower during the afternoon or early evening. near 50 tomorrow morning, mid-60s and mostly cloudy Saturday. Scattered showers continue.
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0: Hi, I'm Music. You can find me right here now every morning.
1: Hi, I'm Talk.
0: Ew.
1: What?
0: Oh, sorry.
1: And I'm on all the other stations.
0: Yeah.
1: Every morning.
0: Right. So if you want me, Music, in the morning, you'll find me right here.
1: And if you want Talk.
0: Ew.
1: In the morning.
0: Sorry.
1: Just pick a station.
0: Do you get paid by the word?
1: Yeah, I make a lot of money.
0: Is that your Corvette?
1: Hell yeah. No, you're jealous.
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10: Despite sunshine early, temperatures are noticeably cooler than yesterday. I'm Ed McIntosh from Q2 with a look at what's happening with your weather. Upper 60s to about 70 for a high today. We could see a shower during the afternoon or early evening. near 50 tomorrow morning, mid-60s and mostly cloudy Saturday. Scattered showers continue. 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

0: Hey, Dad, can I walk to the park?
1: As long as you can answer a few questions first.
0: Okay.
1: If a stranger wants you to get in his van, would you?
0: Absolutely. I love meeting new people.
1: No, you don't get in the van.
0: No, okay, I won't.
1: What if he says he has candy, though?
0: Well, then yes, because I love candy.
1: No, no.
0: No.
1: Don't get in the van.
0: Okay, I won't.
1: What if he says he knows your father?
0: Yes, because that's family.
1: No, no, he's a liar.
0: No, he's a, what?
1: What if he has a puppy?
0: I feel like I should know this.
1: You should.
0: No. Mm-hmm. No, won't.
1: You know what? You can't go to the park.
0: I don't even want to anymore.
1: Hmm.
0: I want to go find a stranger with a van and a puppy and candy.
1: You're grounded.
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0: Hey, Holmes. 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
2: Since the Associated Press got into the business of naming college football champions back in 1936, no team has ever won three titles in a row. Now, some have come close, like the great Notre Dame run back in the 1940s. In 1946, the Irish went 8-0-1. Their lone blemish, a 0-0 tie to Army, and what they call the game of the century. In 46, Notre Dame won the national title. The next season, the Irish won a perfect 9-0, another national championship. Those two seasons, Notre Dame gave up just 13 total touchdowns. In 1948, Notre Dame did not lose a game, but did not win the national title. They averaged 34, they gave up just 9, but tied USC in the final game. Unbeaten Michigan were declared the champs.
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6: Despite sunshine early, temperatures are noticeably cooler than yesterday. I'm Ed McIntosh from Q2 with a look at what's happening with your weather. Upper 60s to about 70 for a high today. We could see a shower during the afternoon or early evening. Near 50 tomorrow morning, mid-60s and mostly cloudy Saturday. Scattered showers continue. 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
1: What can it do?
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0: Yes.
1: How about a hooker?
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0: Hey, what up? Music here. Remember how your parents didn't like us hanging out all the time? They were worried that I was a bad influence on you. Well, now every morning they play music right here so we can hang. Unless, you know, you're still living with your parents. Oh, really? No, that's cool.
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0: 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You can find me right here now every morning.
1: Hi, I'm Talk.
0: Ew.
1: What?
0: Oh, sorry.
1: And I'm on all the other stations.
0: Yeah.
1: Every morning.
0: Right. So if you want me, Music, in the morning, you'll find me right here.
1: And if you want Talk,
0: ew,
1: in the morning.
0: Sorry.
1: Just pick a station.
0: Do you get paid by the word?
1: Yeah, I make a lot of money.
0: Is that your Corvette?
1: Hell yeah. No, you're jealous.
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8: Despite sunshine early, temperatures are noticeably cooler than yesterday. I'm Ed McIntosh from Q2 with a look at what's happening with your weather. Upper 60s to about 70 for a high today. We could see a shower during the afternoon or early evening. near 50 tomorrow morning, mid-60s and mostly cloudy Saturday. Scattered showers continue.
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So, you want Music every morning? Keep it right here.

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0: Oh, aw, look at all these little fluffy bunnies and ducklings. 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

Manson exit wound kicking off for Friday. How are you, Chandler? With you until 3 o'clock. See some drowning pool coming up. 9-inch nails waiting for you. And stupid.

0: Breaking Benjamin, it's Something Wicked. It is where everything rocks. Hey, got a guy that's lucky to be alive after going dumpster diving. Yeah, he was sifting through some garbage. Garbage truck came along, was going to empty it. The guy was tossed into the truck, and the bystanders were like, no, no, no, there's a human in there. Firefighters were called to extract him. Yeah, the compactor was used. The guy is still alive, though. Got a father that's upset at DoorDash. Guess the delivery guy brought the food to this guy and his daughter, but the Ring camera showed straight Winnie the Pooh in it. No pants on. Guy threw away the food and called DoorDash. That guy is now unemployed, looking for work. And we got a swim instructor. Was at Lake Tahoe. Things turned terrifying when she was attacked by a river otter. Lynette said the creature kept grabbing and biting her leg. And you're thinking, oh, it couldn't have been that. She needed 38 stitches. So fear the otter.
1: 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We'll be right back. But keep in mind that all this shit is flammable.
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12: Despite sunshine early, temperatures are noticeably cooler than yesterday. I'm Matt McIntosh from Q2 with a look at what's happening with your weather. Upper 60s to about 70 for a high today. We could see a shower during the afternoon or early evening. Near 50 tomorrow morning, mid-60s and mostly cloudy Saturday. Scattered showers continue. 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
16: 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Let the bodies hit the floor. Let the

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1: Oh, my hangover. Oh, God, what did I do last night?
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3: Hey, bros, Dave. Hey, look on your blind date.
1: Blind date.
3: You should bring her to Olive Garden, because she's Italian.
1: Yeah, right. There's no way I'm going to Olive Garden. I hate Olive Garden.
4: Tony, the assistant manager at Olive Garden, our parking valet, made a huge error when he handed you the keys to a Lamborghini, which you pointed at.
1: Please, that's ridiculous. Why would I go to Olive Garden?
3: Yes, Dave, you are so wasted. You just disappeared into the VIP. Don't get the lap dance, dude. This is a gay club, remember?
1: Whew. God, thanks for warning me.
2: Next message.
5: Yeah, what's your name?
1: That's me.
5: I'm Tito. Tina.
1: No, he said Tito.
5: Oh, man. Call a plumber because this pipe's about to burst.
6: Oh, wow. Oops, my phone dialed my voicemail.
1: What? I'm
2: next message.
1: Gay now?
7: Where's my horse? Where's my horse, dude?
1: What?
7: Where's his horse, dude? Where's my horse, dude? Where's his horse? Where's
1: that's
7: my
1: gotta
7: horse?
1: Be a wrong number.
2: Next message.
1: What? I gave a horse my
2: next
1: number?
2: Message.
7: This is Mr. Black with the Scientology Center. Did you make off with L. Ron Hubbard's cryogenically frozen head?
1: What? You're still here? What, were you taking a shower? Oh, this explains all this poo. Wasn't you? Stupid Olive Garden.

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It's 96.3. 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And if you're planning on going to Vegas to see the Scorpions in their residency there at the Planet Hollywood, cancel! Because they are postponing those shows due to unforeseen circumstances. So your guess is as good as mine what that means. GWAR announcing Mutant Football League 2 and

0: Arctic Scum Dogs. Brand new package starring the band for PlayStation 5 and Xbox. Free guitar, folks. Joe Satriani and Steve Vai finally making a record of Keller called The Sea of Emotion. It's called Satchvai. Or they are Satchvai. Been touring together and stuff. And here's the great thing. The story began in 1973 when a 13-year-old Steve Vai began taking lessons from a 17-year-old Joe Satriani. And here they are, making their first album together. And Iron Maiden announcing two special anniversary releases, celebrating 40 years of their Somewhere in Time. And then, of course, they're celebrating 50 years of the band's formation. So they're doing some special things with that. Wage War Blindfold coming up next. It is 96.3.
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Silver Tongue and Red. It is 96.3. The Warning coming up. Puddle of Mud on the way. I got a request for Wolf, Mother, and Woman. So we'll get into that. But we got to talk sports. We do. And the Clippers are going to suck for the foreseeable future.

0: The Warning. It's Kerosene. It is 96-3. Of course, we got a couple of games under our belt in the NFL. Looking ahead to Sunday. Jam-packed. Make sure those fantasy lineups are set. And there's a couple of good games, I guess. Josh Allen, the Bills, going up against that Texans defense should be all right. I think the Saints are going to surprise a lot of people. They're facing the Lions. Bengals-Buccaneers game could be good. But Sunday night, Dallas-Giants from MetLife. And then Monday night, Denver at Kansas City. So that's what it's looking like for our pro games. College football, Rutgers at Boston College on the deuce. Number 25, Missouri taking on Kansas on Fox. But probably the matchup of the week. Number 1, Ohio State facing number 5, Texas on ABC. Baseball season winding down. Apple TV has a couple of them for us. And I seen where the Padres, their future is now. Catcher Ethan Salas made his Major League debut. 20 years, 93 days old. Youngest catcher in baseball since Pudge Rodriguez did it way back in 1991. NASCAR, we're starting to chase that cup. Hockey's right around the corner. They start on the 19th. NBA season kicks off October 5th, preseason. And, of course, the NBA, of course, they had severe punishment for the Clippers. I mean, the money stuff was just a drop in the bucket but for Ballmer and Kawhi, but they forfeited 5 first-round draft picks. Tough to build a squad when you're giving up all your draft picks. Well, there you go. And that is your sports for you here on your Friday. I promise Wolf Mother will want her to hear it. It's Woman next on The Zone.
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3: 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I'm in.
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10: Despite sunshine early, temperatures are noticeably cooler than yesterday. I'm Ed McIntosh from Q2 with a look at what's happening with your weather. Upper 60s to about 70 for a high today. We could see a shower during the afternoon or early evening. Near 50 tomorrow morning, mid-60s and mostly cloudy Saturday. Scattered showers continue.
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0: 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Pre-gaming is here.
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3: 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And falling in an open manhole.
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0: Death Punch, Eye of the Storm. It is where everything rocks. You know, most of us trust our doctors, trust the nurses, but, you know, that doesn't mean we always do what they tell us or follow the advice, right? The thing that can make it harder for them to treat us and keep us healthy is probably also frustrating for them. So I'm looking at you doctors and nurses. 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What's something you wish your patients understood? 406-655-9696. Look forward to hearing from you.
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8: Some cool and unsettled weather through the weekend. I'm Ed McIntosh from Q2. A mix of clouds and sunshine with highs up into the mid-60s today and again tomorrow. A chance of a shower through the afternoon and evening. Very hit and miss across the region. Cool tomorrow morning starting off in the 40s. Clouds tomorrow early. Sunshine in the afternoon.
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1: Yeah.
0: Do they try telling you things? Like, all day?
1: They do!
0: Introducing Tuning Out.
1: What's that?
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3: I wonder when football starts. I hope my team is good this year. Hey, did I pay the water bill? Well, they probably give me some kind of a grace period. Hey, look, boobs.
2: You know what it cost?
1: Huh? You should drink more water?
2: What?
1: Football.
2: Anyway.
0: Don't wait. Try tuning out today.
1: Wait, what'd you say?
0: You're a natural.
4: Everything walks.

0: That's physical therapy, quitting smoking, or following the wound care routine. The doctors can only do so. That is true. Chandler, I'm a pharmacist. If you're sick, you're going to feel sick, and that's okay. No combination of OTC meds is going to miraculously cure you. It may just help make the day more tolerable. Too many people want an instant fix and slow down and let their body heal. Okay. And we'll end up on this one. When asked if you drink alcohol or do drugs, and the amount or how often, I don't care what your answer is. I really don't. Just please give me an honest answer. I always hate that one. I'm like, yeah, I drink a lot. I don't smoke. When I used to chew, yeah, I'm just straight honest now. Because I'm at that age where I'm starting to feel effects of me going hard in my younger years. Thanks for texting in. If there's anything you would like to add, 406-655-9696.
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0: We just want to make you happy, like your ex-wife. You know what? Bad example. I heard it when I said it. Tell us what you want to hear. We're listening.
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0: Intelligence.
1: That is Apocalypse and Intelligence. It's the zone we're into our Friday afternoon. Pantera, because I want it. Got some Chili Peppers coming up. And, of course, it's Friday, meaning we have got football. So we'll give you the rundown next. Right now, Sleep Theory. Words are worthless. Only.

0: Nickelback, Rattle the Cage is the Zone. And we have got to talk sports. Of course, it's Friday night. And here in town, we have got the Senior High Bronx on the road at Van Winkle facing the Bozeman Hawks. Billings West High Bears at home. 3 o'clock, 7 o'clock, JV and Varsity as they face Great Falls. Skyview at Butte. And then, of course, we got flag football out at Lockwood today. Got some flag football tomorrow. Central at Rocky Bowl, 6 o'clock tomorrow as they host Frenchtown. And then Laurel making the short trip in to face Lockwood. As far as college football goes, the number one Montana State University Bobcats down at Reno against their old coach, Coach Choate, and the Nevada Wolfpack. That's 8:30 kick on CW. Non-conference game for the Grizzlies, 1 o'clock kick against Utah Tech. That is their Hall of Fame game. Staying with the rest of the Big Sky, number 7 UC Davis at Southern Methodist. San Diego traveling to number 17 Idaho State. And then NAU, yes, the Lumberjacks getting incarnate word. That is your football rundown. Let's do some Chili Peppers, Californication, after this.
1: Can you watch the place? We'll be right back. But keep in mind that all this shit is flammable.
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13: Some cool and unsettled weather through the weekend. I'm Ed McIntosh from Q2. A mix of clouds and sunshine with highs up into the mid-60s today and again tomorrow. A chance of a shower through the afternoon and evening. Very hit and miss across the region. Cool tomorrow morning starting off in the 40s. Clouds tomorrow early. Sunshine in the afternoon. 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

0: He can hold his breath for 12 seconds, providing he is sitting down. 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The only lyrics he knows from Sweet Caroline are
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0: He is the least interesting man in the world.
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0: Greetings, Grace. Don't want to go home tonight. It is where everything rocks. Looking at some Hollywood, and Tiger Woods losing his license for 5 years. Pleaded guilty to reckless driving from that March rollover crash that he had. And think of it is, it's not just vehicles, it's golf carts too. So dude's going to have a chauffeur on and off the course. If he gets caught behind the wheel of any sorts, jail time. Katie Holmes and Jason Bard-Yamosky going Instagram official. Ariana Grande confirmed to do Focker-in-Law. Miley Cyrus dropping Cyrus from her name, so she's just going straight up Miley. So, yeah, that's like Madonna, like Cher, like Dolly. And Dancing with the Stars, Season 35 cast revealed. Tatiana Ali from Fresh Prince of Bel-Air on there. She'll, of course, Carlton is the host, so a little homecoming there. Taylor Hanson of the band Hanson. Jackson Olsen of the Savannah Bananas. And then there's a couple of them that are questionable to me. Jenna Dewan. She's a dancer, and she was in the movie Step Up, which was the dancing movie. Same with Julia Stiles. She was in some dance movies, like Save the Last Dance, but I'm going with her. I want Julia to win. I just watched her in 10 Things I Hate About You, so there you go. That is Hollywood. Almost 2 o'clock on a Friday. Let's get there with some Papa Roach. It's The Zone.
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Love the hate, fall alone, it is the zone. And you are not alone. At least till midnight, and then nobody's in here then. You get me till 3, Willie's in from 3 to 7. Jeremy hangs around in the evenings with you guys. Of course, he's got fresh hits tonight, an hour of the latest rock music you're going to be hearing. Right now, Alter Bridge, Solid Divide, it is 96.3.

0: Dine Down Young Again. It is where everything rocks. And we all know beer loyalty runs deep. And folks, you know, maybe you prefer a hometown brew. Maybe it's an import. But what is your favorite beer? We'll see if it matches the most popular beers here in the States. Coming up atop the heap, Michelob Ultra, followed by Bud Light, Stella Artois, Budweiser, and Guinness. 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My favorite did not make the list. I'm a Coors Banquet guy. I will drink Blue Moon if I got to. And when I go home, it's usually Busch Light, because that's what the Ecolaca folk like. As far as the least popular, Milwaukee's Best Ice. Yum. Harp Lager, Sierra Nevada, Sam Adams, and Keystone are the five least popular beers. Did you make the list? If not, what's your beer of choice?
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12: Some cool and unsettled weather through the weekend. I'm Ed McIntosh from Q2. A mix of clouds and sunshine with highs up into the mid-60s today and again tomorrow. A chance of a shower through the afternoon and evening. Very hit and miss across the region. Cool tomorrow morning starting off in the 40s. Clouds tomorrow early. Sunshine in the afternoon. 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

0: Foo Fighters, it's Window. It's The Zone. My weekend officially here. You guys got anything big planned? Myself, I am going to... I got some stuff to do in my shop. Got to work on the wife's car a little bit. Getting up tomorrow, swing some stick with the guys, squeeze in as much golf as we can. Of course, it's Bobcats road game, so that means golf. So I'll be watching the Bobcats down in Reno on the telly tomorrow. And of course, pro football on Sunday. So that's kind of how I'm looking. Just a kind of a fun-filled weekend, I guess you could say. Fun doesn't stop with me leaving, though. Willie Tyler coming in. I'm leaving to Fozzy. It's I Know Evil on the Zone.
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The Pretty Reckless now. Here's When I Wake Up in the Zone 96.3.

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11: A few showers around this evening, and tomorrow we'll look for cooler than average temperatures. I'm Ed McIntosh from Q2. Isolated showers through the overnight with temperatures in the upper 40s first thing in the morning. It'll be cool all day with a high in the mid-60s tomorrow. Clouds early and mostly sunny later Saturday afternoon. Low 70s Sunday. 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

0: All right, team, simmer down. As you know, we're here to name our new breakthrough medication. Whoa. What's it do again?
1: Technically, it reduces inflammation.
0: Oh, super. Life-changing. Yeah. Moving
2: on. How about Tremfya, Wegov, Dupixent?
0: You just combined the names of three other medications.
2: Or did I?
3: Yes,
2: yes I did.
0: What else do we got?
4: Lufapixel.
0: Why?
4: I was just looking at this loofah and a pixel.
0: Sounds like a Pokemon. Next.
2: Ask your doctor if Hermifoop is right for you.
0: Hermifoop?
2: Is that what I said?
0: Isn't that a Norwegian DJ?
1: Finish.
0: Not till we get a name.
1: A Jaxatongue.
0: Sounds like a kitchen cleaner you spray directly in your mouth.
2: Kufandi.
0: What are we, one of those Chinese companies who makes up a name trying to sell things on Amazon?
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0: 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Well, your Billings Mustangs had a W last night against the Missoula Paddleheads. They'll play again tonight if they win. They are off to the playoffs next week. If they lose tonight, there will be another game tomorrow night. 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Papa Roach coming up in the latest from Blackstone Cherry. 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

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There's Scream. 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

0: Everything rocks in the Zone 96.3 from The Warning. There's Kerosene. Well, next Wednesday, Jeremy heads out for another 96-minute Rockstar Lunch Break. He'll be live from 11:30 to 106 at Brett's RV out on Old Hardin Road. Swing on out there, check out all the great deals, and get yourself hooked up with a free Rockstar energy drink courtesy of Pepsi. Forecast in just a few with Q2's Ed McIntosh. I get the new one from Autumn Kings. Some Shinedown on the way, and Dio next on The Zone.
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8: A few showers around this evening, and tomorrow we'll look for cooler than average temperatures. I'm Ed McIntosh from Q2. Isolated showers through the overnight with temperatures in the upper 40s first thing in the morning. It'll be cool all day with a high in the mid-60s tomorrow. Clouds early and mostly sunny later Saturday afternoon. Low 70s Sunday.
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0: 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Autumn Kings and Gone, Gone, Gone. 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

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There's Animalistic. Quitting time on a Friday, the weekend officially upon us. What's up? It's Willie from the Rubicare Health Saving Studio. New music on the way this hour from Ninth Key. Got the latest from Five Finger Death Punch coming up in just a few. Disturbed now. I Will Not Break. 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
12: A few showers around this evening, and tomorrow we'll look for cooler than average temperatures. I'm Ed McIntosh from Q2. Isolated showers through the overnight with temperatures in the upper 40s first thing in the morning. It'll be cool all day with a high in the mid-60s tomorrow. Clouds early and mostly sunny later Saturday afternoon. Low 70s Sunday.
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0: We just want to make you happy, like your ex-wife. 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Bad example. I heard it when I said it. Tell us what you want to hear. 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

0: babies. 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
0: 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They will systematically drain you of your life force and breast milk, and soon, you won't even leave the house anymore. 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